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Men to say, men to say. 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You know my name. 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You understand what I say? Goodbye. 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

The time is 7 a.m. on Radio Lesotho. I am Molayen Tladi. Good morning. The Minister of Education and Training, Professor Ndwe Rapapa, says the government plans to increase the number of teachers teaching computer in schools through programs like a youth apprenticeship. He made the remarks while responding to questions during question and answer segment at the ongoing accountability summit in Maseru, where it was established that to achieve this, the ministry has donated 10 computers to Idigeng Combined Schools in Thabatseka. On the other hand, the Minister of Health, Honorable Mamokete Ntshege, said her ministry is working closely with Lesotho-Boston Healthcare Alliance to ensure that doctors are trained locally to ensure that service delivery is not affected, noting they are also working to improve hospital infrastructure and increase availability of medical equipment for the betterment of healthcare services. In observance of Men's Mental Health Awareness Month, AIDS Healthcare Foundation, AHF Lesotho, in partnership with the United Nations Educational, Scientific and Cultural Organization in Lesotho, UNESCO Youth, and other stakeholders, participated in the Gender Equality

0: Coordination Men's Mental Health Initiative, AHF Advocacy and Marketing Officer, Ms. Sibabatsole Ntswenyane, said the dialogue emphasized on prioritizing men's mental well-being as key to building healthier families and stronger communities, noting they also discussed stress management through physical activity and healthy coping strategies, while encouraging young men to embrace responsibility, emotional intelligence, accountability, and respect. Men's Mental Health Month is observed annually in June to raise awareness about men's mental well-being and encourage early help seeking and support. And this year's theme is Partner in Care for Better Lifespan Across. In other news, a lack of knowledge about drug addiction is still a major challenge, hence the need for education and training to address the issue. Public Relations Officer of the National Anti-Addiction Steering Committee, Mrs. Bonso Dumisi, said this following their meeting with community leaders of Hamatala and Gubetswana, noting that these places were identified as hotspots for drug abuse, while the aim was to find lasting solutions to drug and substance abuse. She says community leaders vowed to take action and help in spreading knowledge about drug and addiction matters, and in that it is everyone's responsibility to take action in fighting drug abuse. And finally, the Deputy Secretary of Lesotho Public Employees Union, LePEU, Mr. Tabiso, says the union has launched a three-month abuse awareness campaign aimed at raising awareness on all forms of abuse and coin ways to curb it. Mr. Rapide said the campaign commenced this month and will run with series of activities to educate communities and encourage them to report abuse. He further indicated that they will engage with law institutions and enforcement agencies to discuss methods that can be implemented to halt abuse and criminal activities, noting this will assist in protecting communities' mental health. Now, looking at the financial indicators for this morning, US dollar is 16 malodi and 26 decente. British pound is 21 malodi and 70 decente. Euro is 18 malodi and 59 decente. Australian dollar is 11 malodi and 25 decente, while Japanese yen is 10 decente. This is the end of our bulletin. Tune in for the next bulletin at 9 a.m. Once again, good morning.
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1: 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He will be our moderator for the next session. 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
1: 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They shouldn't be advising you. Baba tla di nyawa tsa ditlolo tsa molao. If a policeman can say, I'm an advisor to a committee of parliament, there'll be serious problems. Hore na o so le advisor. The chief of police would have to answer. So you deploy your policemen in parliament to go and advise members of parliament. Why can't members of parliament get their own experts to advise them? For example, you have a university, you know, lecturers. Who'd advise you in that area? I have a mutomuli nale. Eleta bazadi accounts or whatever you want. Impani, Ronadi strangers. Hang karaga banale ponisa. Ibile ba apaga uniform. Wazo hoja they were in private. But these guys, I would understand. No, they are disguising. Ibile ba apere uniform mumu. Ibile they are armed. Banale decide mumu. Ibile hasi habali sirele zore. Dipaki ditane lwans. I would understand how it's for security reasons. You see, I'm not aware that other parliaments, the police sit in parliament in the manner that they do in Lesotho. I'm not aware of that unless I'm advised otherwise, Honorable Speaker. You know, in Westminster systems, how do committees are parliamentary duty? Maponesa shata mani mono. Ebe ansa abona hore na ho tweng yole ilo haiba pakika e ka wa ka mhlumphe maponisa ba sa mothausi. You see, maybe I'm just exciting, but those are genuine concerns. So tholang hore ya nthweno ya ho ya ke mkhoba sotu batlare ho emetsweng ho tutshelete juwe parliament has pronounced itself. But to Baba Fasuki, Kionapuzo, but to Baba Fasuki Mubani, New Tale Aluna or Bajili Chalet. If you are really one of them, I be so born. Fier Soren Sojili Chalet, Director Soren Sojili Chalet. How run? Come, I be. Well, about Sutuba Gichelet as our own as in Fasamba Tuba. Well, whom poor 5 years. But basa kuzi ke ora mo putso eleng teng ba hlomphe nempa ke fela ke a ithorisa putso la se ya ka putso ena fela ke a ithorisa
2: ke le botsa kala una le ba para uniform ba security para maintain those one ha ba attended committee bale ba those who are deployed. Those are deployed in the committee. I have to believe to one. Bakamono, Homamela, Lo Shavata. I saw a committee hire who said, one that independently they are going to make their own investigations. Kabuana, Elizabeth Ponies. Not that committee on hire, Saramo, Twitter, Simba Sara, but I want to move over Zanka, Kaon. Impa for us as the committee. But in Babon. 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
0: o be order. Let's have order please. Let's have order.
2: You are a little bit of a police. Separation of powers. Now, my point, not facing a little killer, how is a wall? Attorney General, I tell my wheel is our now. Well, now,

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0: I understand it's a bill. It's a bill. If it's a bill, if it's one, a lot of us are treated by the by capital committee or Samolao by the suggestion. Hunta for Samolao no mutle. One more mutle. But if it's a parliamentary ethics, is it a parliamentary ethics?
1: And code of conduct. And
0: code of conduct.
1: Yes.
0: But before. Yeswa le paramenta le lo file na ba fuwa chalte ya daily attendance ka bo fitla a claim a hla ha qeta wa ngodisa wa tsama. And if that is the case that ke a khola logically from the question ko rena as matter stand are you saying as the chief whip paramente haina matla a hore akare a mutino a ska ba patala no work no pay go bana gona mona mo sebetsang both in the judiciary and the executive no work no pay impani thabe mani ke bona ka principle eno a sebetse no work no pay which is what the question is about. 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

0: 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It's not a democracy. It's an elective dictatorship. And I don't think that's what we want. 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

thank you, Dimpo, and the time is 1:30. This is Radio Lesotho. A very good afternoon. The news is read by Motshidisi Chakela Makaja. The Minister of Local Government, Honorable Nkgetho Setsa, has announced that before the end of this year, Hatsosane waste dumping area that has been a public outcry will be removed. This surfaced at the ongoing National Accountability Dialogue during question and answer segment in Maseru, where he stated that they encountered challenges in their efforts to move the dump, however, declaring that the move will definitely take place. On the other hand, Minister of Natural Resources, Honorable Mohlomi Moleko, also reaffirmed the nation that Tuwate Plateau in Berea and Rote in Maseru will also have access to clean water before the end of this year. 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

0: 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Thank you so much.
1: So bome le bontate. My name is Tayam Salu from UNDP.
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0: 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I want to thank our development partners for their unwavering support that they always provide to us. Thank you very, very much. I just given a slight brief here about Rwanda. Anyway, I think everybody knows where Rwanda comes from. From the genocide up until where they are today. And we are very thankful to the government of Rwanda for supporting this initiative and providing the guidance that they gave to us. On behalf of the Basotho Nation, on behalf of this kingdom, I want to thank the government and the people of Rwanda for what they have told us to do. We will keep doing the right things. Modimo a hlononofatse Lesotho le Basotho bohle. 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

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And finish

0: Mrs. Mapabalo-Setlaba from the Ministry of Education and Training at the Department of Special Education said the ministry is training teachers to ensure that children with special needs acquire quality education, while Senior Superintendent Teboho Kgesa that will assist them. The immigration manager at the Maseru border, Mr. Malefane Mojagomo, said authorities today received one bus full of Basotho nationals repatriated from Limpopo, South Africa, and expecting four more buses. Mr. Mojagomo explained that the returnees fall into different categories, including those whose passports have expired, overstayed, and those without work permits, noting after completing verification processes to confirm their nationality, authorities provided them with assistance and allowed them to return to their homes. One of the retainees, Ms. Maitumeleng Mahasele, says they're grateful for the government's effort to help them return home, considering the difficult conditions they had been faced with in South Africa, appealing to government to expedite the process of issuing them work permits and passports as they had lost their jobs. Similarly, Mr. Chochoko Marunya appealed to the government to assist with documentation that would enable them to return to work, saying making a living in Lesotho would be challenging as their employers had not provided them with any financial support due to the prevailing circumstances. And now, let us recap on the top stories as we conclude. Princess offers a helping hand. Accountability Summit comes to an end. This concludes our news bulletin. Stay tuned for the next bulletin tomorrow at 7 a.m.
1: Maseru, are you ready for an unforgettable night of worship? 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

0: Chris Lisanyani, Justice Maseti, Tuto. And your host, MC Ntabiseng Makepe. 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In Spirit and in Truth Worship 2026, Saturday, 4th of July 2026, Victory Hall, Maseru. Doors open at 6 p.m. Worship Him in spirit and in truth.
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0: Grace Lisanyani, Justice Masedi, Tuto. 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